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Charlie for full crew, Alpha response. 208, decoupling, Cumberland Valley Township for possible allergic reaction.

0: for two separate calls. One Alpha, one Charlie. For two crews, first Charlie response, 510 East Pitt Street, Giant Eagle for seizures inside the store. Second Alpha response in place of Unit 25, 208 Teacup Lane, Cumberland Valley Township for allergic reaction.
1: County allergies.
2: Received.

0: Bedford 10 from Bedford County.
1: Good.
0: Bedford 10, can you assist EMS at Giant Eagle? The patient is starting to come around a little bit combative.
2: 2036, 510 East 10th Street, Giant Eagle, for a seizure patient. No, in his mid to late 30s. Was seizing in the floor, fell and hit his head. He's up and now he's trying to leave, but not coherent.
1: County Bedford, have patient details.
0: Man in his 40s had a seizure in the counter. When he fell, he did strike his head. He's starting to come around. Caller states he's coherent to his normal, but he's trying to get out the door. She does believe that he should be checked.
1: 10-4. County Bedford 10 up on scene.
0: Tracy's on scene, 2037.

0: Crawford, 0 Susan Roger, the allergic reaction, ILS.
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0: 43-year-old female, having possible allergic reaction. No difficulty breathing or swallowing at this time. Is not feeling quite right. Is on medications for infection that was going on. My doctor thinks she possibly have a reaction to the medication.
1: Received

0: 02 from Bedford County.
1: Good.
0: Caller was a daughter coming in from Bedford County, Maryland. She's not quite on scene yet. She's going to call us back when she gets there. When you go up the Teacup Lane, you're going to go through a gate, then she'll have it open and then go back to the house.
1: Teresa, do we have an ETA on when the daughter will get there?
0: It's probably less than five now.
1: Teresa, thank you.
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0: 702 from Bedford County. On scene, she's made entry. Mother is conscious, alert. She's able to recall her name, birth date, such things like that. Having some, her mouth very dry. She's having a little bit of trouble talking. Able to move her arms, unable to stand up.
1: Precinct

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1: 10, what's the expiration on 10?
0: It does not have one listed.
1: Received. 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
0: Received 210.

0: Bedford 10 from Bedford County. Bedford 10 from Bedford County, code 1.
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0: Go ahead.
1: I'll be clear. Questions to be filed on work.
0: Received. 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
0: Be out on a traffic stop at the VFW in North Richard. Plate's going to be unreadable at this time.
1: He's out at the VFW 1 North Richard Street. Plate unreadable. 10-11.

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1: Closer is route 2318, 13881 Lincoln Highway, West Providence Township. For 59-year-old female, her blood pressure is elevated heart rate. Stated that she's having some chest pains. Just seen a couple weeks ago about this, stated that tonight it's getting worse. Advised to use the back door.
0: Okay.

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1: Eleven to 5, you're responding at 0455 for 96-year-old female at 222 Donahue Manor Road, Colonial Courtyard. President fell from her chair. She is conscious, but she hit her head and has pain in her right arm. She is still on the floor at this time, room 407.

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0: 7, Delta response. Evan, you're due for a Delta response, 484 South Scrubgrass Road, King Township, chest pains.
1: 5 responding and very familiar.
0: Received 05 responding 0547.
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0: Jackson 10, be advised, we did just take a call for a violation at 808 Main Street, Kelly.
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1: Sir, 16 said that they were into the hall. Will that be a crew for you?
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0: deputy of the county. The alarm's been reset. Let me know if you get more notifications.
1: Roger, sir. 0810.
2: You just responding. We have a full hail.
1: Rizzi 1502, responding 808 Main Street, Kelly Apartments, room 101, 67-year-old female, around 3 a.m. this morning. Is having pain in his knee and ankle. We do have facts and testimonies stated. Obvious deformity of the knee, the foot, possibly femur. Again, 808 Main Street, Kelly Apartments, room 01.
3: 1502, please.

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0: Everything is clear. The residents are allowed back in the building. No fire sound. It has been notified. Nuisance has been called.
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0: Yeah, never mind.
1: Yeah. Where is he? Is he 0822?

0: Fletcher County from SAC.
1: Sir.
0: Be clear from that with the assistant routes to the courthouse.
1: Received 0.5.

0: County from 1502. En route to Nathan.
1: Yes. 0828.

0: S19. Myself, S7, transporting one male, jail to court, 30 miles, 7-1.
1: Received S19 UN7, transporting one male, jail to court, starting mileage 7-1, 3-8-34.

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3: It's going to be a 79-year-old female.
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3: 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She fell again. 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

0: Bedford PD from Bedford County.
1: Bedford 5.
0: 5, be advised, we just maxed down Volo information from the state police. Everett 5, Bedford.
1: Everett 5.
0: Sir, be advised, we just faxed down Volo info to your office.
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I understand you're in route to the courthouse. 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
1: 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Ending mileage 87. 856.

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1: 1102, you're 916, 220 Donahue Mountain Road, Bedford Colonial Courtyard. You're going to room 607, 607. You have an 86-year-old, no conscious, alert, breathing. 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She is complaining of hip pain, but can't say which side is the pain. This is 220 Donahue Mountain, Bedford Colonial Courtyard, room 607.
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0: 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Sorry, Mod 7.
1: 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Starting mileage 74, 1352.

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1: Yeah, that's
0: five. Myself and Steve will be wide off 99, exit 3, with Yankee. Question, Zulu, yes, Lima, 3095. 450, Acapulco.
1: Received. Yourself and 6 will be at exit 0999, Zulu, Juliet, Lima, 3095, FC, occupied by 1, 1504.

0: That's five. Are you prepared?
1: Sorry, Tommy.
0: Zulu Juliet Lima 095 comes back to a Daniel Oldham, 1486 Quaker Valley Road, Fishertown, PA, 331 of 26. Negative SNRs.
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0: in the area of 4004 Cortland Drive, New Paris Borough. 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
1: 1106, you're responding. 4004 Courtland Drive, New Paris Borough, for a bus, car versus a bus. Reported no injuries. Roadway is blocked. We're going to utilize Ops 1. Ops 1. Again, that's 4004 Courtland Drive, New Paris Borough.
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0: Myself and F5 will be at 393 Veal Farm Road. Himmler on a soap.
1: Where is he? Essex, UN5 will be at 393 Gill Road on a civil 1533.
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1: 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Also, the car is under the tail end of the bus. Again, we're going to be 4004 Cortland Road, New Paraguay. We're going to utilize Ops 1. You do have 1106 en route.
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Delta response. 2033 Bedford Valley Road, Cumberland Valley Township, Bethel Church, for a person down.

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0: This is going to be at the Bethel turn.
1: 540 to the hall. You have a crew.
0: The caller did not stay on the scene. We do have PSP en route.

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1: Received, in route, 33, Bedford Valley Road, Valley Township, the Bethel Church. It's going to be in the parking lot for a female, unresponsive, due to being far. Caller did leave. Again, 2033 Bedford Valley Road, Bethel Church. She's in a Jeep at the side of the church. You do have medical and PSP has been notified.

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0: Chief, this is Rescue. Pull down there in front of my pickup.

0: 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Company 37 year due, unit 11 year due.
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2: Zero 05 to responding 17. This is going to be in the area of 5812 Allegheny Road. This came in by a passerby stating there was a fire along the roadway near our house. He did not stop. Army of operations for altitude, please.

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0: Counter, you can show me responding direct.
1: See, sir. I'm going direct. I was called in by a passerby in the area of 5812 Amy Road, Harrison Township. No other information at this time. We're going to utilize 2 ups to.
0: Great to you, Counter.

0: Johnny from G37, you can show me your scene. I have units stand by in station. I believe this is a control bird.
1: From Bedford County, shot on scene, stated to stand by in station. He believes it's got a control burn.
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3: R37, Chief, stand by in your station. He believes this is going to be a control burn.
4: 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We're already out from another call.
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0: Tell me, have all units canceled. Control bro.
1: Received. G37, you have the homeowner call in.
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0: Company 37, Fur Chief, you can stand down. G37, home advised, it'll be contacting you.
1: Rizzy, thank you, sir. 1725.

0: County from G37. They'll be clearing the scene, returning to County Fire.
1: 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Thanks for your 1725. 2501 from Beck County, status check.
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1: Thank you. 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You also 1853.